rack it up, gon' rack it up. All them shorties with a body, gon' back it up. I've been popping all the bands, trying to wrap it up. I've been getting to the paper while I fatten up, yo. I've been getting to it day and night. Hit the mic, get the people what they like, yo. I ain't here for the fame and hype. Just if I play the game, then I'ma play it right, yo. Make moves, bucks getting fatter. Getting to the cheesecake.

0: from the beginnings of house. 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

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Cause I've been writing since a young and talking easos. Damn. How'd you get so much these, bro? 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Damn.

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But you know what? When you got some funk, you don't have to worry about that shit, baby. Sometimes it gets kind of hard out there. But you know what? You finally found your friend. But we're bringing these sounds right to you, right here, right now.

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2: Půlnoc v Hollywood. 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Se Zuzanou Maxa. 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

0: řadu seriálu Gentlemani najdete od dneška na Netflixu.
1: Can I remind you of your position in the hierarchy?
2: I'm a captain. I'm used to giving orders. You have my attention.
1: Be careful, Eddie.
2: You want to be careful with your be careful, Susan.
3: This fucking snake! Don't you fucking talk to me like that!
4: I feel an erection coming on.
2: That's the appropriate response, sir.
0: Když víš, co máš dělat, tak ať to má...

0: was Dave's party.
1: That was good.
2: Wasn't that good?
0: You're both aware I wasn't invited.

4 důvody pro DAB digitální rádio. Zun. I got something here that you don't ever want to turn down.

we must know that it was a noble sound. As we gather here to mourn the passing of this noble sound, we should take the pains to remember something.

Glitterbox website and app. Right now, let's drop into this one. This is Gwen McRae with a lesser known track of hers, but still just as good as the classics. This one's called Anything You Want, here on the Glitterbox Radio Show.

round things up with a couple of classics. Stevie Wonder, Another Star, The Bosque, Whiskey Barons rework. And as always, it's been a pleasure to have you here with me on the Glitterbox Radio Show. Thank you for tuning in. You've been listening to Yasmin. I'll be back in a month's time with more good stuff. But before we sign things off, let's play you this one. A classic from the collection is Gloria Gaynor and Never Can Say Goodbye. Big love.

Hey you, don't watch that, watch this. 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The nuttiest sound around. So if you're coming off the street and you're beginning to feel the heat, well listen, Buster, you better...

slow it, slow it, slow it, slow it, slow it, slow it, slow it, slow it, slow it, slow it, slow it, slow it, slow it, slow it, slow it, slow it, slow it, slow it, slow it, slow it, slow it, slow it, slow it, slow it, slow it, slow it, slow it, slow it, slow it, slow it, slow it, slow it, slow it, slow it, slow it, slow it, slow it, slow it, slow it, slow it, slow it, slow it, slow it, slow it, slow it, slow it, slow it, slow it, slow it, slow it, slow it, slow it, slow it, slow it, slow it, slow it, slow it, slow it, slow it, slow it, slow it, slow it, slow it, slow it, slow it, slow it, 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

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How'd you get so much these, bro? Cause I've been writing since a young and talking easos. 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

0: 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All different kinds of people, and just have them just watch them do their thing like this.
1: Zona.

0: Zun Radio.
1: Now how many ladies out there have ever been with a freaky motherfucker? Maybe you all don't know, or maybe you all haven't experienced what the fuck a freaky motherfucker is. Well, I'm here to let you know, if you ever been with a freaky motherfucker before, and if the motherfucker you